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3: 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I, and we as the band, are 99X.

99X and Crowded House. My name is Crash Clark. Welcome to your Saturday shenanigans. You know, Foo Fighters, their new video, all full of blood and guts and zombies for your favorite toy. His daughter, Harper, did the casting. I can't wait to see that. Right now, the zombies you get are from the Cranberries.

0: 99X Dexter in the Moon Rocks freaking out. I love how they call their music Western Space Grunge. I'm all in. Did I say my name was Crash Clark? Yeah, I always forget whether I say my friggin' name or not. Who cares? The name you want to know is Jack White. The 99X Summer Games Weekend. It's all about you, Jack White. 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And we got you tickets all weekend. I have a feeling, let me look at my watch. Yeah, I'm going to be giving some away in like the next 20 or 30 minutes or so. 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

0: I told you it was coming. Hey, it's 99X, and my name is Crash Clark, the White Stripes. Yeah, see how that works? I tell you, you keep listening, and now it's time to start texting. Jack White, coming to the Coca-Cola Roxy, November 20th and 21st. It is a Jack White weekend, all part of the 99X Summer Games. And I'm going to give you a chance to win a pair of tickets for the November 20th show. Just text the keyword WHITE 470-741-9999. 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Jack White. 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

I ain't running up a hill unless there's a keg of Bud Light at the top of it. Hey, speaking of drinking beer, I have to go to the bathroom. So while you guys are listening to Incubus, I will officially excuse myself.

0: 99X, Young the Giant. Different kind of love. I'm not going to lie. I became a fan of that song the moment I heard it. Love at First Sight from their sixth studio album, Victory Garden, which was actually technically released yesterday. Ha! Gotta love that. You know what else was released? Not yesterday, but like a week or so ago. The 99X Barnes & Crash Chip Clips. 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Yeah, we've got the world-famous big shirts for you. Now long sleeves, polos, hoodies, too. Mugs, koozies, stickers, and yes, chip clips. And somebody bought like eight of them. You fool! They're actually really good clips, though. They work really well. So go check it out. We even have some autographed band collectibles in there. A lot of fun at 99xstore.com.
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You know, it's the 99X Summer Games. That's what's happening right now. We're celebrating 30 years since the 96 Olympics with 30 concerts. Jack White, one of the big ones, and that's why it's a Jack White weekend. I already gave away a pair of tickets. I think I have another pair to give away. I'm not sure. I'm a little confused right now.

0: 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It's all brought to you by our good friends, John Foy and Associates. 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

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My name is Crash Clark. If you're a fan of the Foo, their new tune, your favorite toy, the video that's coming out, all kinds of zombie stuff, blood and guts. Dave wrote and directed the video, and his daughter Harper handles the casting. So enjoy some Foo.

0: 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My name is Crash Clark. You know, we were talking about the your favorite toy video that's with the zombies and the blood and the guts, and Dave wrote it and produced it, and his daughter Harper is the one that was casting, putting a lot of time and energy into it. And then you think about the video for that song that I just played there, Window. It's from the perspective of a window washer. Yeah, it's all voyeuristic and everything, but it's got some cool stuff to it. I just think it's hysterical. Anyway, the 99X Summer Games continue, so listen to this.
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99X. My name is Crash Clark. You know, Mother Nature giveth and Mother Nature taketh away. And today, not the greatest of days, but we need the rain. However, Sunday, beautiful. 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

0: 99X, ring my doorbell. My name is Crash Clark. Well, technically, there's security here at the building, so you can't ring my doorbell. But that was the White Stripes. And you know what's happening, don't you? Oh, you don't? Well, then you better pay attention. The 99X Summer Games are on. Jack White, all part of that. Jack White coming to the Coca-Cola Roxy November 20th and 21st. And all weekend long, we got your chance to win those tickets. When you hear one of those songs, we tell you to text a keyword. And right now, your keyword is ARMY. 470-741-9999. Your chance to win a pair of tickets. I had a pair of tickets Friday night to Florence and the Machine, and my soon-to-be wife stole them. You bet!
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1: Thank you. Thank you, America. My name is Bono. Now, my name is Crash Clark, actually. How's your Saturday shenanigans? I hope you're enjoying listening. 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

0: 99X in the neighborhood. This song is a very abrupt ending. See? Told you it does. Dashboard hula girl, honey, come and treat me like a crash test dummy. I am Crash Clark. Your Saturday shenanigans continue for a little bit longer. And also continuing the 99X Summer Games, your weekend event, Jack White. Coming to the Coca-Cola Roxy November 20th and 21st. We've been giving away tickets. Started Friday afternoon. I already gave away all mine, so shut up. But I'm sure tomorrow it's part of the weekend. 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And then next weekend, ooh, I shouldn't be saying this. Next weekend, a Dave Matthews weekend. Oh, I'm in so much trouble.
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0: 99X Jack White, G-O-D, and the Broken Ribs. Hey, you know, I'm not going to lie to you. I lied to you. My name is Crash Clark, and I got to apologize. I thought I only had two pair of tickets to give away for Jack White, but apparently I've got a third, because you just heard Jack White, and it's all part of the 99X Summer Games. Jack White coming to the Coca-Cola Roxy November 20th and 21st. 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
1: A better life with Dr. Sanjay Gupta.
2: If you are the parent of an infant, it can be really hard to find baby foods that are truly healthy for your child. According to a new study out of UNC Chapel Hill, almost three-quarters of baby foods are ultra-processed and may contain additives that are linked to potential health problems later in life. The study's lead author said what shocked her was that the top ingredient in 71% of these baby foods wasn't a fruit or vegetable, it was one or more additives that babies' guts are not fully developed enough to be able to handle. Eating the right food at this stage of life is so important because this is when children begin developing dietary preferences for the rest of their lives. So take the extra time to look at the ingredient labels on the foods you are buying. You're going to want short lists and also ingredients that you recognize. I'm Dr. Sanjay Gupta, helping you live a better life.
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2: Hey y'all, welcome to Word on the Street. I'm your host, Mikey Wakefield, and this show is all about our community and how we at Cumulus Media can help. Today, I'm joined by Rosie O'Keefe, the director of Alpharetta Castoff Pet Rescue. How are you doing today?
3: Good, how are you?
2: Doing good. This one's actually hitting close to home because my mom has started volunteering with you guys pretty often recently.
3: Your mom is amazing. She fostered one of our pregnant dogs and raised the puppy. So
2: I've been trying to remember the name of the dog. Do you remember it?
3: Yeah, her name was Missy.
2: Missy, that's right. And I was there for the birth of three of the puppies, I think. And actually, the one that my sister adopted, I was the midwife to. I delivered that dog.
3: So cute. I love that.
2: I always get to say that. Anytime I see that dog, I'm like, yeah, well, it wouldn't be here without me. So for those who may not be familiar, what is Castoff Pet Rescue and how did it begin?
3: So Castoff Pet Rescue is an animal rescue based in Blairsville, Georgia. So you're probably wondering, how do I live in Alpharetta and volunteer with them and your mom and so forth? I've actually been with Castoff almost since they started. So they started 21 years ago. I've been with them for 20 years. Wow. They used to do their adoption events at PetSmart on North Point Parkway in Alpharetta. And when I met them, they were the only rescue that would let me bring my two really young children who are now grown ups. But at the time, they were very little. And so that's how I started volunteering with them. They would do all their adoption events in Alpharetta. So they drive down from Blairsville and they know the homes in Alpharetta, Roswell, Johns Creek, this whole area are great. And so they would try to come down every other week. And so I've been with them for so long that now I run the whole arm for the Alpharetta division, which is where your mom also volunteers. So,
2: okay. So yeah. The Alpharetta division is an official thing.
3: It is. Yeah. We have our own software. We're tied together under the same license, but we work very closely together. And we have our own dogs in Alpharetta. We also, Castoff also rescues cats as well. But I've really only been doing dogs to this point in Alpharetta. And just so everybody knows, we get the dogs from a variety of places. So we rescue them from high kill shelters when they're about to be euthanized. We take in owner surrenders, which right now after COVID, there's a lot of those. And we take in strays and so forth. So the dogs come to us as well as the cats from a variety of places. And we are a no-kill shelter. So no matter what, we never euthanize. We always try to find the animals good homes. Or they stay in our shelter up in Blairsville, which is a small little shelter.
2: That's amazing. So you've been there for 20 years. So 1 year after the jumping off point, who got all this started and what inspired the creation of this?
3: Yeah. So Shannon Elliott is amazing. She's our founder and she started Castoff Pet Rescue with another woman named June Young. June does all the cats and Shannon did all the dogs. So they were volunteering up in Blairsville. They were doing some animal rescue on their own and they decided to formalize it and start the rescue. I know there was a third person too, but I can't remember the third person's name. So they felt like there was really a need. And in Blairsville is much more rural than it is here. So a lot of people just dump dogs, let them loose. And the animal control up there has a very high kill rate. And so that's really, they got started to try to make a difference in North Georgia.
2: Huh. And so at the time, it was only there in Blairsville. When did this Alpharetta branch start? And is there any others around the state?
3: That it's just us and Blairsville. And it really wasn't like an exact start date. It kind of manifested. So I have a very tight relationship with the founder. She trusts me from working with her for so many years that over time we just started branching off and pulling our own dogs out of animal control, taking in dogs on our own, finding fosters on our own. And so now we probably like 2 years ago or so, we said, okay, we started a new software program called Shelter Love. And that was when we kind of officially split between the two, where Shelter Love in Blairsville has their own program, and then Alpharetta has their own program, and that allows us to track all the dogs we have in each location. But we're still very intertwined. So, for example, on Sunday, I brought a dog up to Blairsville that needs to have surgery, and in return, I took another dog back with me to Alpharetta, to a foster home, so that I could make space for that other dog. We're doing an adoption event this weekend, and dogs from Blairsville will come down to that event as well. So we work really closely together.
2: Okay. So a lot of trading back and forth, kind of.
3: Yeah.
2: Do you guys have real infrastructure in Alpharetta, or is it mostly just finding the shelters? Or I mean, finding the fosters?
3: Yeah. So the infrastructure is much more loose than it is in Blairsville. Blairsville, that's where the board sits. That's where they have a variety of volunteers. They have programs like Doggy Day Out. So it's a lot more structured because they have obviously many more animals than we have here in Alpharetta. In Alpharetta, it's basically myself running the show. And then my sister, Lucy, helps me. And we have a handful of volunteers and foster homes. But there's always great need for more foster homes. So we're always trying to recruit more volunteers to help with adoption events, transporting the dogs, and so forth. And your mom actually does all the shelter love work for us, which is that software package that controls everything within the shelter. So it's a much smaller arm of the shelter than what exists in Blairsville.
2: That's awesome. So have you always had a passion for this kind of work? How did you get into all this?
3: Yeah, so I have always loved animals, and I kind of fell into it right when I graduated from college. I was a pharmaceutical sales rep. I was out visiting doctors, and I saw a lost dog living on the side of the Hudson River, and I would go back every single day to bring food to that dog because I couldn't get close to it. I eventually was able to work with animal control in New Jersey to rescue that dog, and I was able to find that dog a home, had a wonderful ending. And I thought, this is really awesome. I love helping animals. I've always loved animals my whole life, and I should think about seeing how I can help on a bigger scale. So when I lived in New Jersey, I was in my early 20s, and I started volunteering with local pet rescues in New Jersey. Then we moved to Pennsylvania, volunteered in Pennsylvania. And so then, of course, when I moved to Georgia, it was just a natural progression of the work that I was already doing. I'm actually much more involved now than I've ever been. And also, I think the listeners need to understand that Georgia is one of the worst states in the country for animals. So we actually try to send dogs to New Jersey and New York, Maine, Massachusetts, to give them a higher likelihood of getting adopted and so forth. But after COVID, even they're struggling. And so that's slowed down a bit as well. And we're just so overloaded. There's so many animals being euthanized in Georgia every single day because all the animal controls are so overloaded. And not no-kill rescues are overloaded too because the demand is so great. We probably get at least 5 to 10 emails and calls a day asking us to take in strays or owner surrenders. So it's overwhelming.
2: So whenever you say that this is one of the worst states for dogs, do you mean because these shelters are just so overpacked and euthanizing is such a common thing?
3: Yes, that's exactly what I mean. So the northern states, a lot of the heartland states, they have better laws in place to protect animals. They don't have the overpopulation that we have in the south. So the southern states in general tend to be harder for animals. So in return, the euthanasia rate is higher in the South than it is in a lot of other states. The laws in the South really don't protect animals the way they do in the North. So for example, in New Jersey, they don't have really a very large overpopulation of animals because their laws are set to protect animals from being chained in a backyard, from overpopulating. So they really push spay and neuter. They require dogs wear seatbelts in the car, which I think is kind of
2: really is that true?
3: Yeah, it's true. Yeah.
2: Oh my God. What does that look like? Is there a special seat for them, or they're really just putting a seatbelt over them?
3: You put a harness and
2: okay.
3: Yeah. But the point is the states where we don't have overpopulation like we do here in Georgia and some of the other states, a lot of it is because the laws are written to protect the welfare of animals. So in Georgia, for example, in some counties, because it does vary county to county, you can have a dog tied to a tree, and that's perfectly legal, which, you know, obviously as a good pet owner, you would never want that for your own personal dog. Their requirement for what is safe for an animal is very, very low from a state's perspective. And so, you know, we want to be able to change the laws, but it makes it really, really hard. Even the way animals are euthanized in some counties is extremely cruel. Like they have a stick with a needle and they stick it into the animal's heart. They have gas chambers in some places. So Even that can be really cruel. Some of the counties in Georgia have a no adoption policy. So animal control will rescue the animal, keep it in their shelter, and a regular person cannot go in and adopt.
2: Why would that be?
3: That's the $1 million question.
2: Wow. Huh.
3: I think they think it's easier for them to not have to deal with it. And so they require all animals to go to a rescue. Well, that's basically a death sentence for a lot of animals because rescues are so overloaded. And if somebody sees an animal online and wants to adopt it, they can't.
2: Wow. So, I didn't know about any of that.
3: Yeah. Some counties don't even have animal control at all.
2: Huh. That's pretty shocking. I've interviewed a couple of animal organizations. I never heard it put like that. So how do you guys go about receiving animals? Is it mostly rescuing from euthanasia?
3: That's a lot of the dogs that we take are rescued from euthanasia. And we have good working relationships with a lot of the volunteers who are advocates for those animals. So we take a lot from euthanasia. We also get quite a few owner surrenders, especially up in Blairsville. It's a, you know, a vacation spot for people to go and rent cabins. It's also a retirement community. So people will just dump them and let them loose up there. Mm. Also, a lot of people in that area feel that, you know, just letting a dog run free versus being in a fenced in yard is okay, which means that dog is at high risk of, you know, we've had dogs get shot up there for crossing into somebody else's yard, get hit by cars. So it's a very different, you know, way of managing animals. So, but we do take owner surrenders. We take strays. They come to us from all angles. And once you adopt an animal from us, we will always take it back. So we've had situations where we've had an animal returned after a few years of being in a home. So That's
2: okay. Yeah. I mean, that's a great policy. That's definitely going to eliminate some of those dumpings. I got to ask, it's just dogs and cats, right? No birds, lizards, nothing like that.
3: No, okay. No, all right. Nothing exotic. Just birds. I mean, listen, just dogs and cats. So, and that keeps us more than full. Like we usually have at least 50 to 75 cats. And we usually have between the two locations, I would say close to 50 dogs.
2: Okay.
3: And that's the homes or the kennel or yeah.
2: That's generally the capacity across everything being like foster homes and the infrastructure up in Blairsville.
3: Yeah. I mean, if we can get more fosters, that's a game changer, right? It's really about having enough fosters. The shelter up in Blairsville, there's only enough kennels for about, I don't know the exact number, but I would say around 30. And so in order for us to continue to take more animals above and beyond that, we do need fosters. Puppies, a shelter is not a safe environment for them. They come down with parvo, which is a horrible virus that will kill puppies. And so a shelter puts them at very high risk. So those are usually where we're really pushing hard for fosters.
2: Okay. I'll tell you what, whenever we come back, we'll be diving a little bit more into some of the highlights and lowlights involved in this kind of work. We'll be right back after a quick word from our sponsors. Next week on Word on the Street, I will have the chance to sit down and speak with Cliff Meadle, a spokesperson for Georgia 811, who suffered a near-fatal construction accident during a dig and went on to be a two-time Olympian. He will share pieces of his journey through recovery, his push into canoeing, all the way through having the honor of being selected as the United States flag bearer in the 2000 Summer Olympics. After that, I'll be talking to Gabby Markle, the development manager of Camp Kudzu, an organization that provides year-round camping and educational programs for children, teens, and families living with type 1 diabetes. Stick around, because when we come back, we're going to be hearing more about Cast Off Pet Rescue after a word from our sponsors.
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2: If you are just now tuning in, you're listening to Word on the Street. I'm Mikey with Rosie O'Keefe, the director of Alpharetta Cast Off Pet Rescue. Now, I wanted to ask you, can you walk us through the journey of a rescue animal from intake to adoption?
3: Yeah. So we have a complete intake system within Cast Off. So depending where the animal is coming from, if it's coming from animal control, there's paperwork that we need to file with the animal control. And then we have our own intake process that we follow. And again, we use that software called Shelter Love. So that allows us to track vaccinations, any type of vetting that we do on a dog. And then we actually take everything we've put into Shelter Love, and we then create the write-up, if you will. So that's about the dog's personality and so forth within Shelter Love. Shelter Love has an API integration with Adopt-A-Pet and Pet Finder. And so it allows the community to start seeing the dogs right away. So as soon as we take a dog in, we're trying to get a better understanding of what type of vetting they've had, what's their personality. We try to get good pictures and so forth. And there's a lot of work that goes into that. So getting everything up and rolling, because our best chances of adoption are through Pet Finder. If the dog requires additional vetting, we then will get the dog in to see one of our vets that we have relationships with. And we're lucky that we've got a couple that will actually give us a discounted price, because as a small rescue with no funding, we have to save as much money as possible. Once the dog is with us, irrelevant to whether it's an owner surrender, which if it's an owner surrender, they also need to fill out a form to surrender the dog to us. Even if somebody finds it as a stray, we require them to fill out an owner surrender form. But once the dog is with us, we then assess the dog and say, okay, they've had this amount of vetting, or they haven't had any vetting. And we move to make plans around getting the dog seen by a vet, trying to find a foster home if that's appropriate, and trying to find the best location for that animal. If it's a foster home, we do have an entire process for that. So we have to do a home check, have them fill out a foster form, and, you know, a couple other things like that.
2: Okay. So the way I see it is that a big part of the volunteer process here is the fostering. A home check, that sounds a little nerve-wracking. What does that look like?
3: So usually what we'll do is we start off with a Google search of the home, and we have within our form, do you allow a Cast Off Pet Rescue representative to come and visit your home? So it's really a matter of bringing the animal to meet the person, getting an idea of what the inside looks like, what the outside looks like, making sure it's a safe environment for the animal. Because what we don't want to do is put animals at risk into a foster home that isn't safe. Or sadly, in Georgia, there are dog fighting rings that pretend to be caring people who will, you know, claim that they're wanting to adopt a dog or foster a dog, but really they're just putting the dog into a dog fighting ring. So that's really important for us to make sure that the foster is safe and will care for the animal. The other hard part with fostering is making sure that people understand we never have any idea how long it's going to take to get a dog adopted. Sometimes we take these dogs from owner surrenders or animal control, and we don't know if there's a major medical underlying issue that will require extra time. We also don't know, you know, which dogs will get adopted first. Sometimes there's dogs we think we're going to have for a really long period of time because they seem less desirable and they get adopted first. And sometimes it's the other way around. Dogs we think that are going to get adopted immediately, it takes a little bit more time. So it's really hard to know what people are looking for to find that right fit.
2: Wow. So most of the fosters that volunteer for Cast Off Pet Rescue, do you find after their dog is adopted Are they generally coming back for more?
3: I would say it's 50-50. So
2: 50-50.
3: Yeah, some are wonderful and they just want to keep fostering over and over and over again. Others will say, you know, that was really hard to give up that foster dog. I need to take a break. I really was going back and forth on whether I wanted to adopt the animal or not. So it's, you know, it's a give and a take. It would make life a lot easier if we had a whole bunch of people that just fostered over and over and over again. But what we find is they might do it a couple of times and then they say they need a break. And sometimes if they take a break, they don't always come back. But we try really hard to keep our fosters engaged, to make it as easy for them as possible. We work hard to get our dogs and cats adopted very quickly so that they're more open to taking in another animal. I think fosters sometimes get frustrated when they feel like the rescue has abandoned them and is not taking efforts to get them adopted. And so that's really the biggest challenge.
2: That makes sense. See, one of the things with fosters, like if my girlfriend came to me and said, I would like to foster a dog, my big concern is, what are the chances you keep that dog? Do you see that happen pretty often?
3: Oh, yeah. Yeah. Yes, absolutely. That's a mix as well. So I can tell you, I've fostered probably hundreds of dogs. And for the most part, I've only kept a handful of them. So it is hard for a lot of people to go in thinking, this is a temporary thing. I'm saving more dogs' lives if I keep fostering. Some people will say, I want to keep the dog. You know, I really love this dog or cat, and they'll keep them. And I would say that's probably 15% of the time.
2: Okay. All right. Not too bad.
3: It's not, no, maybe 25, but it's not as much.
2: Not
3: as
2: a guarantee.
3: Yeah. Okay. Not a guarantee. And I always have mixed feelings about it because I'm like, if they keep the dog, then I lose the foster.
2: Exactly. Yeah.
3: But it also makes my life easier if they keep the dog and I don't have to find a home for it. So.
2: Definitely. One of my favorite questions to ask in these interviews is kind of get into the heart of the work. Can you share a rescue story that really captures the heart of your mission?
3: Yeah, absolutely. So we had a dog that we rescued out of animal control. It was probably about 2 years ago. And he was the greatest dog ever. But when we pulled him out of animal control, they were not truthful with us. And we found out that he needed a $4,000 hip surgery.
2: Wow.
3: But he was one of the sweetest, most loving dogs, like just could be with any human, any animal, completely unfazed by everything. And so that was really, really hard for us. And we've had it. I have another story I'll share with you in a second, right after this one. But we had to help raise the funds to cover the surgery. And that dog is now thriving. We as a rescue love to take, I always joke around and I call them the unadoptables that no other rescue will take, because we know that those are the ones that often get left behind. Some rescues, they're great, but they really want the cute foo-foo dogs that everybody wants. It's much harder to place a three-legged one-eyed pit bull than it is a shih tzu. So, you know, we always pride ourselves on taking. You know, we recently had a blind puppy. We've had a deaf puppy not that long ago. And just this past week, we pulled an amazing dog. He was breaking my heart out of Polk County. His owner died and left he and his sister behind. And he was so scared in the shelter. He just wants to be in your lap. So we pulled him out. We took him to the foster and she called us immediately and said, something's really wrong with this dog. Turns out he has 2 torn ACLs.
2: Oh my gosh. How does that happen?
3: So he had it happen when he was with the owner that died and the owner never had it taken care of. So now it's developing arthritis. He's in pain, but he's absolutely the sweetest dog in the entire world. He literally thinks he's a lap dog and he's about a 60 pound. He looks almost like a silver lab with a little pit in him. He's just
2: brushed. Okay.
3: And so the foster said, I can't keep him, which happens sometimes too. And is super hard for us because we don't really have a ton of fosters lined up and we don't have anywhere to put these dogs. So I was able to connect with Shannon, who runs our rescue, and I swapped this dog for another dog out of the shelter with this foster because this dog is going to need surgery on both of its legs. We didn't turn the dog back in. We are going to stand by him no matter what needs to be done. But we know we can have the surgery done a lot cheaper in Blairsville than we can in Alpharetta. And so we made the decision to move him up to Blairsville, where he's winning everybody's hearts, but we're still desperately looking for a foster for him. And that's really what we're about, is taking some of the harder cases and trying to find them homes, because those are the forgotten ones. Again, you know, the beautiful puppies, the purebred dogs, they get rescued very quickly. And so we feel like we need to give a chance to the ones that nobody else is considering.
2: Wow. That's a tough story, but it's great that you guys have those two locations. So it sounds like it's a better deal to be able to foster out dogs and get dogs adopted around Alpharetta and then get them treatment up in Blairsville. So that's a pretty good system.
3: It is. I mean, Blairsville has some good homes too. I don't want to make it sound like they don't, but you know, I do find in Alpharetta, we tend to get animals adopted quicker. And we work really hard to get them out as quick as possible, but it is a really good system. And, you know, we're lucky that we have this amazing relationship between the two locations so we can work through challenging situations like this. So
2: definitely. What does a successful adoption look like to you?
3: A successful adoption to us is finding the animal a loving home that's going to stick with the animal for the rest of its life. It's as simple as that. I know that sounds super basic, but it's actually a lot harder than you can imagine to find a loving home that is committed to the animal for the rest of its life. You'd be shocked to see how often people have animals for years and then either they have a health issue. We had an English bulldog come in covered in mange and the person had poured hydrogen peroxide in its eyes too. And she had surrendered this dog, which we're glad she did because obviously it was a horrible home, but she'd had this dog for years. And so that happens a lot. And it's just heartbreaking and unthinkable to me that you can have an animal be part of your life, like a family member, and then you just give it up. We also have the opposite situation sometimes where we're trying to intervene, where we know animals are grossly neglected and poorly treated, and we're begging owners to surrender them to us, and they won't. And that's heartbreaking.
2: Is there any way to work with law enforcement in a situation like that?
3: So this is where being in Georgia comes in again. Because the laws do not protect the animals, law enforcement is limited in their capacity, but in some counties, they think it's just easier to shoot an animal than it is to fight for the animal and try to get them out of a bad situation. So in South Georgia, we hear that a lot where they'll say, can you come and help us? We know we're far, but if we call the police, they'll just shoot the animal. And, you know, again, Georgia is, it's tough. Every place, every county is different in the way they handle things, but because it is very rural, there can be a lot of challenges and the laws just are not protecting the animals the way they should here.
2: Definitely. So for someone who might be interested in fostering an animal, what does that look like and what does that involve on a day-to-day basis?
3: So if you're interested in fostering an animal, first of all, thank you. We're desperately in need of fosters and you're saving two dogs or cats' lives when you do that because you're taking one out of the shelter and making room for another one. We ask that you fill out our foster application, which is on our website. It's a super easy website, castoffpetrescue.org. And so you fill out the foster form and then one of our volunteers will contact you to discuss what type of animal you're looking to foster, what your situation looks like, scheduling a home visit, all of those types of things. So we're going through the proper process. And then once everybody's agreed upon what the best animal is, the best fit, we then bring the animal to the person's house. Castoff covers all medical costs as well as food and anything that's needed for the care, proper care of the animal. So fosters aren't responsible for anything.
2: Oh, that's incredible. What would you say is the organization's greatest need right now?
3: Two things, money.
2: Yep, you're allowed to say money.
3: Yeah, we have been hit with some really challenging cases. The one I just told you about with the two torn ACLs, that could cost upwards of $10,000 for that one dog. And last week we had five puppies break with parvo, and that's going to cost us about $8,000. When we have those types of medical emergencies, which happen all the time, it really is hard for us because we get no federal funding, no county funding, no city funding. We don't have any major funders. It's just fundraising through our thrift store, through bingo nights, through asking for donations, through our adoption fees. That's really how we make money, and it's always a struggle. The second need we have is for foster homes. Foster homes are absolutely crucial in order to allow us to continue to save more animals. And also people, we have found too, that people like to adopt from a foster home over a shelter. And the reason for that is it personalizes the animal. It helps them understand their personality a little bit better. If we take pictures with people and other animals, that usually helps a lot as well.
2: Definitely. So the name of the game is foster, but also donate, donate, donate.
3: Correct.
2: Rosie, thank you so much for being a part of Word on the Street. Could you please share your website and how people can find you across all social media as well as where to donate?
3: Yeah. So castoffpetrescue.org is our website. That's the easiest way to find us. We do have a Facebook presence as well. It's Cast Off Pet Rescue as well out of Blairsville, Georgia. And I will tell you honestly, we do have Instagram, but we're not actively
2: not off the ground yet.
3: Okay. No, it's been a struggle. That's where we need another volunteer to help with Instagram, TikTok, and some of the other social media platforms. So, we're all volunteers, so it makes it tough.
2: Absolutely. And then donate just directly through the website?
3: Yeah, there's a link to donate directly through the website. We are a 501c3, which means we are a nonprofit registered with the state, which means any donation to Cast Off Pet Rescue is tax deductible, which is great. And they can find the link right on our website.
2: Beautiful. Well, I appreciate having you on. And I'm Mikey Wakefield. 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

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Good morning, Organic X and the Original 99X. Got Jack White and Melissa Etheridge tickets to win this morning. Here's BB Stockwell. Cold feet.

0: Daniel Radliff and the Night Sweats, Organic X, on the original 99X. Yeah, Melissa Etheridge is coming to town with Winona Judd. That show will be out at Chastain Park on August 7th. I'll have tickets for that throughout the morning, plus a continuation of our Jack White weekend with tickets for that show. Two nights at the Coca-Cola Roxy, November 20th and 21st, throughout this morning and today on 99X.
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8: Hello, my name is Will Pendarvis. 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It's not as good as money. 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

is a song from the Your Little Secret album. Your Little Secret. 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You gotta admit. You gotta admit. I'm not choosing. It's like I give reporters a purpose, a question. Like, yes, you are what? And I said, what is your little secret? And then I get to say, it's not my little secret. It's your little secret. So they go, what? So obviously, at this point, I have no secrets. I have nothing. Nothing. No, okay, I have one. One secret. And I like it. I like this. I'm not gonna know. Yes, long time. Okay. Let's see. This will be different than the album. I don't usually do this song alone. We'll see how it turns out.

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1: Well, here's my final serenade. 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Here's a picture that I saved. Too long. Here's

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with Hermanos Gutierrez. That's Jack Johnson, Hold On to the Life. Hard to believe it's been a year since the passing of Jill Sobule. May 1st of 2025. Here she is, I Kissed

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That's Zach Bryan featuring Gabrielle Rose, Madeline, Organic X on 99X. 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
22: A Better Life with Dr. Sanjay Gupta.
4: If you are the parent of an infant, it can be really hard to find baby foods that are truly healthy for your child. According to a new study out of UNC Chapel Hill, almost three-quarters of baby foods are ultra-processed and may contain additives that are linked to potential health problems later in life. The study's lead author said what shocked her was that the top ingredient in 71% of these baby foods wasn't a fruit or vegetable. It was one or more additives that babies' guts are not fully developed enough to be able to handle. Eating the right food at this stage of life is so important because this is when children begin developing dietary preferences for the rest of their lives. So take the extra time to look at the ingredient labels on the foods you are buying. You're going to want short lists and also ingredients that you recognize. I'm Dr. Sanjay Gupta, helping you live a better life.
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Here's Casey Musgraves on what should be a beautiful day. 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

0: 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Got My Morning Jacket and Monrovia in the next set of music. 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And Melissa Etheridge tickets. Let's do those now. August 7th, she is coming to town with Winona Judd playing Chastain. 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

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July 18th, Atlanta Symphony Hall. 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Here's A Sort of Fairy Tale.

0: 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That's I'll Change for You, Organic X, on the original 99X. Mitski. Hi, it's Matt Organic Jones. I'm here with you until 11, at which time we play LiveX. It's an encore presentation of The Wallflowers from APC Studios in 1996. As we prepare for tomorrow night, they're playing the Buckhead Theater. And then Toad the Wet Sprocket from Cat's Paw Studios in 1994. 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
12: Across the country right now, at this very moment, there are probably arguments taking place about who's doing more of the housework, the homework, the shuttling of kids from this activity to that. It's true. By and large, women do more of this than men. But doesn't have to be that way. And if you and your spouse can level that playing field, it's going to make both of you and your kids happier. Psychologist Yelena Kecmanovic says this might be how you get there. As hard as it might be at first, try to think of your partner like a teammate, not an adversary. Learn how to do some of the chores your partner does to get a better understanding of how much effort something takes. And finally, take the time to acknowledge what the other person is doing. And every now and then, even express your appreciation. That'll go a long way. I'm Dr. Sanjay Gupta, helping you live a better life.
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Up next is a cover of the White Stripes' Dead Leaves in the Dirty Ground. While you enjoy that, go ahead and text Stripes to 470-741-9999. It's your chance to see Jack White when he appears one of the two nights, November 20th and 21st, out there at the Coca-Cola Roxy.

chill. September 3rd is the date they returned to town. That is the Head and the Heart. It's Brandi Carlile out at Gas South Arena. Here's the latest from BB Doobie. Biba Doobie, I should say. With the Marias, Organic X. Please.

0: can't take my mind. My mind. 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
1: 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Damien Rice right there. Matt Organic Jones. I'll be with you again tomorrow. Playing the part of Will Pendarvis, starting at 3 o'clock on Star Wars Day. I bring that up because I'll have tickets, as Will will, all week to Star Wars and More, which is coming back to Amerist Bank Amphitheater, this time Saturday, May 16th, playing John Williams' soundtrack, music from Jurassic Park, Lord of the Rings. That's tied into the "and more" part, Batman, Harry Potter, etc. So listen for that tomorrow. And like I said, the rest of the week, sometime between 3 and 7 on 99X.
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Remember A Fine Frenzy from the early days of the show? 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

0: 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That's Unlocks Me on Organic X on the original 99X. We're a bit stocked this morning with free tickets. So many great shows coming to town. We've got Jack White to hook you up with in just a few minutes. And right now, for the August 7th show out at Chastain, I can send you to see Melissa Etheridge. 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

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Back in 2004, Loretta Lynn teamed up with Jack White for the Van Leer Rose release. Jack's coming back to town November 20th and 21st. If you'd like to text White right now to 470-741-9999, you could be at that show. In the meantime, enjoy this wonderful piece of music history. 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

0: less than 2 weeks, Dave Matthews Band, Mary Spank Amphitheater, Organic X on the original 99X. Up next, it's Live X, encore presentation of the Wallflowers from their APC studio session in 1996. They're here Monday night, tomorrow night at the Buckhead Theater. And then that session will be followed by Toad the Wet Sprocket from Catspaw Studios in 1994. Have a great rest of your day.
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0: Oh, this features. Features Todd Bisson, straight from New York City.
1: Special guest Todd Bisson on.
0: On Egg. Have you done this before?
1: Getting more exercise than he's gotten in months.
0: That's a good question.
2: Let's do it like the record.
1: Okay, we'll do it like the record.
0: What the record? The
2: how? Except for the ending.
1: Well, yeah, we're just going to. We won't do the ending.
0: You also notice, as we work this up, we rely heavily on capos. The nice thing about these is you don't have to learn any new chords, and you can play in all kinds of keys. You can just play the same three chords. Hey, modulate. Cool. Anyway.
1: Not the first verse, not the second verse, not the third verse. It's one, two, boom, in. And you're in, okay? You're on. You're in.
2: Full intro?
1: Yeah.
0: Full intro. Yeah.
2: Okay.
0: Oh, yeah.
1: Count.
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1: Thank you, Todd Bisson.
2: I have one final affirmation, and then we can all come up and tell our individual stories.
1: Thank you.
2: Thank you for coming to this. This is bizarre and fun. So.

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0: In Excess from the Land Down on its Original Sin. It's 99X and Resurrection Sunday on a beautiful Sunday. My name is Steve Craig. Glad you could join me for the New Wave 80s and Modern Rock Classics for the next several hours. And more tickets for Jack White. I'll elaborate in a little bit. The lineup, so we're just coming up the little, next little bit. Yaz, Devo, The Cars, The Fix, Art of Noise, some Blondie, Jay Giles, Duran Duran, Susie and the Banshees, and the best singing drummer of the 80s coming up next.
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That's the situation from Yaz. Allison Moyet and Yaz going to be at the Fox along with South Cell and the Human League June 19th. Another show part of the 99X Summer Games. 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

0: He's wacky, he's nutty, he's Robin Hitchcock and the Egyptian's Balloon Man. Resurrection Sundays on 99X. My name is Steve Craig. 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

0: some amazing guitar work on Spellbound from Susie and the Banshees from the late John McGeoch. One of the greatest guitarists, I think, underrated of our lifetime. Another one that fits that bill, Jack White. 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I got free tickets right now. 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L-O-V-E. 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L-O-V-E. 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
15: A better life with Dr. Sanjay Gupta.
16: Across the country right now, at this very moment, there are probably arguments taking place about who's doing more of the housework, the homework, the shuttling of kids from this activity to that. It's true. By and large, women do more of this than men. But doesn't have to be that way. And if you and your spouse can level that playing field, it's going to make both of you and your kids happier. Psychologist Yelena Kecmanovic says this might be how you get there. As hard as it might be at first, try to think of your partner like a teammate, not an adversary. Learn how to do some of the chores your partner does to get a better understanding of how much effort something takes. And finally, take the time to acknowledge what the other person is doing. And every now and then, even express your appreciation. That'll go a long way. I'm Dr. Sanjay Gupta, helping you live a better life.
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0: His name is George Kranz. Remember that? Trommeltanz from Germany. The Dindada song. The original 99X. Resurrection Sunday is on. You know what tomorrow is? Star Wars Day. May the 4th be with you. And guess who's going to get you into Star Wars and more with the Atlanta Symphony Orchestra? That's going to be Will Pendarvis in the after-school special. Because he's a fan of the dark side. May 16th at Symphony Hall is when that's happening. He's also got tickets for Stone Temple Pilots and Godsmack 2 tomorrow for the Will Pendarvis after-school special. Myself, I've got tickets for Social Distortion. I'll get you in September 1st at the Coca-Cola Roxy. Join me for Steve's College of Musical Knowledge, 1:45 tomorrow.
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Howard Jones from his Cross That Line album. Great album back in 1989, and Everlasting Love. If you like what we're doing here on 99X for Resurrection Sunday, a condensed version every day at noon right here. I'm Steve Craig. I'm your host for the House of Retro Pleasure.

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crowded house in their native New Zealand. They are called Crowdies. It's the Crowdies. Something so strong. The original 99X. Arguably the greatest album ever. Disintegration. 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

0: The late Ian Curtis and Joy Division, Love Will Tear Us Apart Again. My name is Steve Craig. It's Resurrection Sunday. So I've been watching, I finished up actually, the series that's on Peacock called The Miniature Wife. Probably seen the trailers for it. It's like Honey, I Shrunk the Kids meets Mr. and Mrs. Smith. It's great, though. But that song, Love Will Tear Us Apart, plays a nice little piece in one of the later episodes. You got to check it out. It's pretty awesome. Speaking of Hollyweird, The End, Entertainment News Daily. That's the name of the podcast for The Morning X. A little after 9 o'clock tomorrow, you'll get the latest celebrity headlines from Hollywood. 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
2: Talking with Kevin Nealon. Kevin, if you could bring back one sketch to do modernized in 2026, which character would you bring back?
3: Hans and Franz.
2: Really?
3: Yeah, yeah. We would, we wrote a movie called Hans and Franz, The Girly Man Dilemma. And it was a musical, and it was with co-starring Arnold Schwarzenegger, and he was producing it, and he was going to be in it. And it's really funny. It never got made, but we read it on the Conan O'Brien podcast about a year ago, some of it, excerpts over. And then Arnold came on and was talking about it. Because, you know, this guy, this is such a funny movie, you know. And we, you go to the house, and they give you directions to the bathroom. And they go, you go down the hallway, and you make a right at the buttocks. And then you go in through the tricep area, and that's where you could take a leak, you know.
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Those lovely harmonies in the background there on Love My Way from the Psychedelic Furs, provided by Flo and Eddie from that 60s band, The Turtles. Speaking of 60s artists, 50s artists as well. A remake of Elvis's Suspicious Minds from Fine Young Cannibals.

0: There's like three 60s throwbacks in a row right there. Elvis Costello and Veronica. That song was written, and the bass player on the song happens to be Sir Paul McCartney of that band you probably know about called the Beatles from the 60s. Fine Young Cannibals doing a remake of a late 60s classic from Elvis, Suspicious Minds, and the Turtles helping out the Psychedelic Furs on Love My Way. Stuff like that, little trivia that you get, you know, it helps out to get free concert tickets. Steve's College of Musical Knowledge tomorrow, 1:45, and then all weekend long, or all week long. Going to get you into Social Distortion, also Descendants and the Chats. This is a great punk show happening September 1st at the Coca-Cola Roxy. So I'll quiz you on all those bands. You can earn your way in. 1:45 tomorrow for Steve's College of Musical Knowledge.
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0: Wow. Transvision Vamp, Wendy James and the band Tell That Girl to Shut Up. Circa 1988. My name's Steve Craig. Getting ready to wrap up Resurrection Sunday. We'll do it again tomorrow at noon for the House of Retro Pleasure, but I want to give away some more concert tickets all weekend long. The 99X Summer Games weekend event, Jack White, closing out his tour, his U.S. tour in Atlanta, with two shows in November, November 20th and 21st. So we have free tickets all weekend long for the Coca-Cola Roxy show. Almost more, you know, kind of intimate, really, because Jack White, you know, will play something like, you know, Ameris or State Farm Arena. So it's going to be a way to get up close and personal and see his guitar chops. So text the keyword STRIPE, as in white stripes. Text the keyword STRIPE, STRIPE, to 470-741-9999 for your shot at free tickets to Jack White.
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Faith No More on the original 99X. I know that Mike Patton, lead singer of Faith No More, will be in town July 24th with the new band Tomahawk, playing at the Buckhead Theater. Jill had tickets for you last week, and we'll talk about what she's got this week for you in just a few minutes.

0: Weezer on the original 99X. Coming to town as part of the 99X Summer Games, October 10th. Along with the Silver Sun Pickups and the Shins at State Farm Arena. I know that you're going to get more tickets opportunities for that still to come. And then I also happen to know that you're going to get some amazing opportunities to win everything from 311 tickets tomorrow morning on the Morning X to Social Distortion tickets tomorrow afternoon during Steve's College of Musical Knowledge, and even Stone Temple Pilots and Godsmack tickets with Will during the after-school special. And then Jill is going to have your Bleachers and Suki Waterhouse tickets all this week, starting tomorrow. But I am going to have your opportunity to win these tickets in the next hour and a half.
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Hey, I'm Carter. I hope you're having a wonderful Sunday and enjoying a Sunday surprise, perhaps. 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

0: The Strokes on the original 99X, one of the headliners for Friday night of the Shaky Knees Music Festival. Happy Sunday. I'm Carter, and I happen to know for a fact you have an amazing opportunity this weekend. Actually, in the next hour and a half, you've got an incredible opportunity to win Jack White tickets as he closes out the U.S. tour right here in the ATL, playing two shows at the Roxy, November 20th and 21st. So it's tight enough to be intimate and still loud enough to just rock. And your tickets are in play in the next hour or so. So make sure you're paying attention. Make sure you know this number, 470-741-9999. And make sure you use that number, because that's the number you're going to need to use to call in and or text.
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Hi, happy Sunday. I'm Carter, and if you're feeling like you too would enjoy a low-pressure, artsy hangout, well, I'm glad you're here right now. 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Let me know what you're doing this afternoon. More importantly, let me know what you're doing this evening. And then if there's something you want to hear, then I'm happy to play it. So, yes, Jason, your Soundgarden coming up right after the Oscars.

0: Radiohead on the original 99X. Happy Sunday. I'm Carter. I hope you're having a wonderful 3rd of May. There's nothing really for May 3rd. However, tomorrow, may the 4th be with you. And may you win those Star Wars tickets to hear Star Wars and more with the Atlanta Symphony Orchestra. That's happening May 16th at Symphony Hall. And I happen to know that Steve has tickets for you tomorrow. No, wait. Will has tickets for you tomorrow afternoon during the after school special, along with Stone Temple Pilots and Godsmack tickets. And then Steve has your Social Distortion tickets during the College of Musical Knowledge. Now, if you want those 311 tickets, that's with the Morning X. And then Jill has your Bleachers and Suki Waterhouse tickets.
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Fall Out Boy on the original 99X. Happy Sunday. I'm Carter, and I, too, would be your F-boy. Wait, no, that's not the right thing. What I would do is be your friend, because I would hook you up with tickets, like Jack White tickets, soon. So you need to know the number, 470-741-9999. And then you're also going to need to know a certain word. We'll talk about that in a little bit. And then when you hear Jack White, well, get ready to win Jack White tickets, because it's a Jack White weekend. We'll talk about that more as well. A few, like, three songs.

0: 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Name of the song is called God and the Broken Ribs. Ribs, R-I-B-S. That is an interesting word, because although the word might be of God, this word, in this case, is going to get you Jack White tickets, because the 99X weekend ticket window is officially open right now. 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He's playing two shows at the Coca-Cola Roxy, November 20th and 21st, and right now is your shot to win these Jack White tickets for you and your very best friend. 470-741-9999, RIBS.
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The Police on the original 99X. Sting coming to Chastain Amphitheater May 15th as part of the 99X Summer Games. And you know what? Since that song is all about yearning, then I hope that you yearn for 30 different pairs of concert tickets to 30 different concerts this summer. 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But we'll talk about that more in a little bit. Right now, I'm still going to live in this moment.

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1: Edge Hill on the original 99X. They're about to play The Foundry at the Fillmore in Philadelphia on May 5th. Now, I will say, tomorrow, May 4th, you got the Wallflowers at Buckhead Theater. And then you've also got the Morning X giving away 311 tickets tomorrow morning, right at 7:40. Steve is giving away Social Distortion tickets during the College of Musical Knowledge. And Will has your Stone Temple Pilots tickets, along with Godsmack, and the Star Wars and More concert with the Atlanta Symphony Orchestra. That's pretty epic. And then Jill has Bleachers and Suki Waterhouse tickets. I say all this to let you know there's a lot going on in the next 24 hours.
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6: You know, it's interesting. For such a long time, I think people thought about diseases as something that mostly happened later in life. Just in recent years, however, we as a society have really begun to think about preventing certain ailments much, much earlier. Case in point, new study out of Northwestern University School of Medicine found the mid-30s are a major turning point for men's heart health. For women, about a decade later. But for the men, this is the time when you really need to be thinking about your heart health seriously. At a bare minimum, start seeing a primary care doctor once a year just to get your blood pressure and cholesterol checked. You can also look up and then do your best to follow what is known as the American Heart Association's Life's Essential Eight. These are things everyone can do to decrease their risk of heart disease. I'm Dr. Sanjay Gupta, helping you live a better life.
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Cracker on the original 99X. Happy Sunday. I'm Carter. I'm having a wonderful evening with you. So thank you very much for spending your time with me. 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I happen to know a really cool thing that we can do where we can all get laid together. We'll talk about that in like 15 minutes.

0: Evanescence on the original 99X. Part of the 99X Summer Games, they're going to be at Ameris Bank Amphitheater in Alpharetta June 14th. That is going to be a rockin' show. And then, speaking of a rockin' show, we got to go down south. We got to go down to the Ville September 26th, because that, my friend, is where you and I and everybody else that is there, we're all getting laid. I'm talking about our 99X locals only luau. I don't know what you're thinking. Gosh. But it's all to celebrate Atlanta's great music and our connection with Atlanta's great music. So, locals only. You've got the Stews. You've got the Paradox. You've got other artists that I could talk about that I can't confirm yet. So I better not talk about them, but feel free to text and I'll text you back and we can play 20 questions. That would keep me from getting into trouble with Steve, because you know, he's pretty excited about this, and I'm excited about this. Actually, everybody at the station is excited about this. We're all going to be there, so come out September 26th at the Ville in Fayetteville. Again, our 99X locals only luau with the Stews, the Paradox, and I better not say that because it's not confirmed.
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You too on the original 99X. Happy Sunday. I'm Carter, and I am thrilled to hang out with you on this beautiful Sunday evening. Feel free to text me. Let me know what you're up to this evening, 470-741-9999. You're also going to need that number in the next hour or so, because it's also Jack White weekend as part of the 99X Summer Games. So get ready to use that, too.

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0: 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I'm Carter, and speaking of killers, tomorrow morning, Barnes and Crash are going to have opportunities for you to win 311 tickets when the Morning X ticket window opens at 7:40. 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

A title track from Weezer's Shine Again. Shine Again on the original 99X. Happy Sunday. I'm Carter, and I like you, so I'm letting you know you got your shot at Jack White tickets coming up very, very soon. So make sure you're paying attention, and make sure you know 470-741-9999, and make sure you know the word that you need to text into me so you and your best friend can go see Jack White close out the American tour.

0: 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Hey, happy Sunday. You heard Jack White as part of the White Stripes. 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Because he's closing out his American tour right here in the ATL. And you might just win these tickets. 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
2: All right, good practice run. 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